0: 3 horas con las mejores versiones de bandas no originales. 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
1: Hello, Brisbane. Greetings. It's our last night in Australia. I want to thank you all for thank the whole country for treating us so kind. We've had an epic time here. Thank you. So this is for you guys.

going on, will somebody help me? Life's going on, will somebody help me? Life's going on, will somebody help me?

Let's get ill, that's the deal. At the gate, we'll bring the bottom drill. Just lose your mind, this is the time. You'll test this drill, just unbend your spine. 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Up inside your club.